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1: 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He prays to a God.

should fall in battle. My brothers who fight by my side, gather my horse and weapons. Tell my family

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